got the boy, sorry, that oh yeah. 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It's a bit of use, but she's poduszką you.

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1: Spent 24 hours, could have bought me flowers. You know I ain't been happy. Maybe call me in an hour. Do you wish it was her though?

to nothing at all. From every day to never at all. And everyone says that I should be sad. Is it normal that...